come on and tickety-tack yourself before you wreck yourself. 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

0: simple black nights, a clear white moon, little Judas on the streets, trying to consume some stuff, so I can get some fun, rolling in my ride, chilling all the time.
1: Just back inside of the LBC, a mission trying to find Mr. Warren G. Seen a car full of girls, ain't no need to tweak, but you search for what's up, 213.
0: So I'm hustling black, on 21 and Lewis, and brother shooting dice, so I said, let's do it. Such a fucking rap, they said, what's up? 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
1: 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It was my daddy that invited me to your program. So go straight to the point. Only testimony school university in 2022. Mo try lati she test come exam, you pass. Mo she civil service exam, you pass. Mo de jere ko to je pe mo fe ro lati ba ijoba sise government work gogon lo wu mi lati ri. Mo ti pe no wi pe nkan ti mo fe se niyan, and I will also have my business and establish myself. I'm also a baker, I'm also a caterer. So in koto ma le fun mi ni anfani lati le sise mi, mo ti ni lot of problem to ba fe sise fun tori private job ko ni fun mi lanfani lati se ise yen. O de wu mi na lati handle business mi. 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Thank you so much daddy, I'm very grateful. 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It is good to have a real prophet. It is good to have a prophet that don't bring you alone. It is good to have a prophet that don't bring you alone. 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Be mo se pade na ni e o daddy this year be mo se pade na ni e and be rebiwada he is very serious. He did not stay here, he is in abroad and daddy days they oro wa lori e that maybe I'm going to talk to oro dada ni o ko ke se nkan olorun o ke sise ede ko ke se ori ede o re to pe olorun ma nse so daddy bo sa se bere ni e o ti yoju sile. 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Daddy, I'm so grateful. Color on Jacob Sheshi, Color Majako to Bolo Womi, Oba Mumbo, Color Shell, Shell, Patapatani. Thank you, Daddy. Thank you. I'm so grateful. I'm so grateful.
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For the first time ever, the world of Elite MMA lands on your doorstep. 13 fights, 26 fighters, one stage. Nigeria versus the world. Wasiu Adesina faces Nacho Campos. Patrick Okeme takes on Octave Ayinda. This is not just a fight night. It's power. It's pride. It's a global spectacle. From Lagos to the world, this is where Africa shows up. 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

Forgiveness by Asha Kerr is what you just listened to. Good morning to you. Good morning to you. Good morning to you. Your breath may or, you know, may not smell like. I almost said the word. Hi, good morning. Happy Saturday. It is a very cool day in the city. I mean, it feels like it's going to rain in a little bit, but again, it's still quite early in the morning. So maybe the sun might just go psych on us. You thought it was going to be a cool day. Well, here I am. I don't even know if I'd be surprised at this point. But so far, we'll take what we get. And it's looking like it's going to be a really cool day with a lot of wind. And I can't wait for that or not. Again, like I say, I wouldn't be surprised by anything. My name is Didi. You're on the Beat 99.9. This is the Saturday Morning Cruise. And you and I are rocking it all the way down till 12 noon. We get up to a whole lot of fun. Can't wait to get back to our game. We started it the last time I was here. I called it the Colors Game, where I basically ask you the color of random things. I think you have to get 5 in, I don't remember how many seconds now, but you know, we'll refresh and get to it when the time is right. But right now, it's time for some great music. Well, it's always time for some great music on the Beat 99.9. That's how we move, that's how we roll, and that's why you love us, amongst many other things. You know, that's why you love us. We're going to be getting back to the music right now. I may have Wicked Wisdom coming up in a few minutes, and then right after, I'll be back so that you could get started on setting the playlist, because that's what we're going to be doing for about an hour and a half or 2 hours. Let's see how it goes. My name is Didi. I've got Omale coming in right now. You can let me know how your week's been so far, what you've gotten up to today. Yeah, it's quite early for some, but for some, you know, not quite. You've been up for a minute. You can let me know what you've been up to or what you plan to get up to today. I am here for it. 0808-548-5999. I am coming through. My name is Didi. I'll be back.

All right, that's Johnny Drill, Ira Star, and Young John on that. It's Colorado. Welcome back. I know I said I was going to give you a bit of wicked wisdom, but to be honest, I forgot. In between screaming out terms, what you need, and what's her name now? Sienna Spyro, Die on This Hill. I absolutely forgot. I'm sorry. But we are moving right along to the next part of the show, which would be you setting the playlist. You've got about an hour and a half to do that. So I'll need you to send your messages in now. Let me know what your name is, where you're texting from, and what you would like to listen to this morning. Again, your name, where you're texting from, and what you would like to listen to this morning. That's how we're going to go on Party Starter. We're going to get right back to the music. I'll be back in a little bit so that you can get to setting the playlist. Well, I can get to taking your messages and we can set the playlist together. But right now, I've got Vector and Good Girl LA. I was obsessed with this song at some point. I still a little am, if I'm being honest. But not quite as crazy about it as I used to be, but it is a phenomenal song. I'm talking about Ellie Mama, and it's coming at you right now on the Beat 99.9. My name is Didi. I'll see you in a bit.

0: first time ever, the world of elite MMA lands on your doorstep. 13 fights, 26 fighters, one stage. Nigeria versus the world. Wasiu Adesina faces Nacho Campos. Patrick Okeme takes on Octave Ayinda. This is not just a fight night. It's power. It's pride. It's a global spectacle. From Lagos to the world, this is where Africa shows up. Date June the 13th, time 6 p.m. Echo Hotel Convention Center. 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

And that is one catchy song, Do You by Boy Chase. I think I heard it a handful of times and I could already detect like what it was just from a few lines of it yesterday. Anyway, welcome back. It's about 18 minutes past 8 a.m. You're right on time to get started with Party Starter because we're kicking off right now. So in case you just tuned in and you haven't sent your message in yet, what message you might want to ask? Well, there's no way I can know what you would like to listen to today on Party Starter if you don't send in the message. So you go right ahead. Get your phone out and type that text. I need to know what your name is, where you're texting from, and then what song you'd like to add to our set on Party Starter today. I've got a couple of messages here, so we're going to get started with these. Let's see. Hi, Didi. My name is Blessing. I'm texting from Marine Base. Hi, Blessing. Today is my brother's birthday. Oh, that's so sweet. Happy birthday to your brother. I wish him the very best, the very best, the very best of this new year. In Jesus' name, amen. I was going to say, and be nice to him, but I just thought about it. Sisters are always nice to brothers. It's the other way around. Like, brothers are always just, ugh. Anyway, you would like to, or you want me to play for him, Omale and Shea Vibes, My Healer, and then Angel by Omale. I do have that. That's Lekka Beats and Omale. All right. Moving right on. Hi, Didi. Good morning to you. How is your day going so far? Well, so far, so good. It's going great. Your name is Amanda, and you're texting from Abuloma. You would like to listen to Mofe by Mavo. I've got that locked in and ready to go for you, Amanda. Hey, Didi. My name is Promise. I'm texting you from Rumo Dumaya. I would like to listen to Turbulence by Wizkid and Ashakir today. Happy Saturday, and to you too. I've got a request here for Prophetic Justice, but I think it's what's that song? Kendrick Lamar, and that would be a fun name, actually. Imagine if they titled that song Prophetic Justice. Kendrick Lamar and Drake. I think that's Poetic Justice. That's it. I will check for that and push play to it for you. You are welcome. Hello, good morning to you, Didi. How is the day going for you? It's going good. Thank you very much for asking. Your name is Susan and you're texting from RSU. Hi, Susan. Susan says, please play me Can I Be Him by James Arthur. Okay, let's see if we can find that for you. What's going on? Okay, crazy stuff. Hi, Didi, good morning. This is Hillary, and I'm texting you from Abba Road. I would like you to play me the new Olamide song. Is it the one he did himself or the one he was sweet? Well, you didn't specify, so I guess it's... What's that song? I'll check for it. There's one he released. I know it has Gentle in it. Love Me Gentle. No, doesn't sound right. Doesn't sound right at all. I will check for that song and I'll push play to it for you. You're welcome. Hey, good morning to you, Didi. I've absolutely missed you. Welcome back. Thank you. Happy to be back. And I did miss you too. I absolutely did. You say you'd like to listen to Undressed. That's by a guy you don't remember his name, but I'm sure you know it. You have so much faith in me. It gladdens my heart. What's his name? Samba, yeah. That's his name. Samba. Hello, Didi. Ima texting from One. I'd like you to play me Benson and SARS Back Outside. All right. Good morning, Didi. My name is Ina, and I'm texting... Am I saying that right, by the way? I hope I am. Sorry. But you're texting from Trans Amadi, and you say you would like to listen to Kwaku the Traveler by Black Sheriff. All right, I've got that. For sure. Where is it? Okay, found it. I will take one more and then get back to the music. Hi, Didi. Good morning. Hi, good morning to you too. Steph texting from Agri. I missed you too. I'm happy. So much love. You're going to make me cry. Thank you. Thank you. Thank you. Happy to be back. Happy to be back. And to all the fun that we normally have. You say you would like to listen. Okay. Mara by Rema or All Over Me by D.O.B. I'm going to have to check.
Hopefully I find one of those for you and we can enjoy that together. I think we'll get back to the music right now. And when we're back from that, I'll check out some more of your messages. So if you haven't sent your message in yet, you got a bit of time to get to it. 0808-548-5999 is the number you can text. Again, the number is 0808-548-5999. This is Angels, Lekka Beats, Amale. Oh, I almost said Tukutela. Odumodu Black, please. It's Angels coming to you right now. My name is Didi. I will be right back. Stay here.

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1: Saturday morning cruise with Didi.

His name is Fola, and that was Fight Thing. The original name is something, you know, that's not quite radio friendly, but I think, I don't know, have I listened to that version before? I think I listened to like a bit of it. I don't know if I liked it more than I liked this one. I think I liked the other one more because it kind of makes more sense in my personal opinion. But it's a great song regardless. You requested... Okay, no, you didn't request that. I just played it. I was kind of thinking about it like, no. This was just an addition that I put in. But anyway, let's get back to your messages and have you setting the actual playlist. If you haven't sent your message in yet, the number you can text to do so is 0808-548-5999. Again, it is 0808-548-5999. Good morning, Didi. Happy Saturday. Happy Saturday to you too. Lillian texting from NTA Road. It's been a while, Lillian. I missed you too. I absolutely did miss you too. You say you'd like to listen to Yemi, My Lover by Yemi Alade and Spyro. I've got that lined up and ready to go for you. Hi, good morning. I'm Divine and I'm texting from Ogale. I would like to listen to Jesu Daddy Me by Ima OMG. And I'm going to have to check for those if I find them, because you put two in here. If I find any one of the two, I will push play to it for you. But in case you don't hear it, it means I don't have it. So please help me out and let me know what else I can push play to for you. Thank you. Hi, Didi. Good morning. My name is Sophia and I'm texting you from NTA Road. All right. Hi, Sophia. Sophia says, I'd like to listen to Peaches by Justin Bieber. I've got that lined up and ready to go for you. Hi, my name is Annabelle and I'm texting from Woji. Do you have Rora by Asha Kid? I think I do, but I will check. I think that's the song you want to listen to, I guess. Anyway, I'll check for that, Rora by Asha Kid. And if I find it, I definitely will push play to it for you. You're welcome. Hey, this is Winner, and I'm texting you from Ilelewa. How are you doing today? What am I doing? Where am I? Oh, okay, found it. Winner texting from Ilelewa. And Winner says, please play Colorado by Ira Star. That's actually Johnny Drill, and then Ira Star, and then Young John. Hi, good morning to you, one and only Didi. My name is Blessed, and I'm texting... Oh, say Blessed. The blessed or blessed. Anyway, you're texting from town. It's been a while though. I'm back now. I was on a little break, but I'm back now. I missed you too, by the way. Thank you. You say you would... I don't have this song in particular by Drake, so please let me know what else I could play for you and we will get on with that. I've got a request here for One Ticket by Kiz Daniel and Davido, and it's coming in from Gentle texting from Artillery. This says, my name is Rick, I'm texting you from D-Line. I would like you to play me Jizu by he is on that song. Okay. Adekunle Gold, Doja Cat, Kodak Black, and James Samuel. I've got that lined up and ready to go. When you say Adekunle Gold, I was like, did you? So I know it's not Adekunle Gold, but apparently it is. It is. Hey, beautiful and lovely Didi. Beautiful, morning to you and to you too. A happy weekend to you too. I am doing good and my weekend is going on just smoothly. There's a dot dot dot here. Okay, continues in the next one. And I'm having a great time. I am. Please play me EXO by Beyonce and drum roll. I see that you were just trying to rage beat me because like she says it's all right, Didi. Forget about the roll and look in the content. Love in the... I don't quite understand what that means. Maybe you could shed some light on that. Love in the dark. Okay, so you after the drum roll, you still actually forget about the drum roll. You still put what you... Like, you still did what you wanted to do. Got it. Quite noted. City Esky, I cannot just... I'm happy that you're just joking. It's okay. I'm calm now. Liana texting from Trans Amadi. Oh, you put your street name. Oh, no. Look, when I say your address, I don't mean like your exact address, right? For security reasons. I'm just asking for the
area, community that you live in, please don't send in your exact address anywhere, except maybe you want to get something delivered to your house or it's someone that you want to come visit. But in public spaces, online, when we ask you for, you know, to send in your name and where you're texting from, don't give the exact, like Transamadi is fine. Every other thing that you sent in after, not so great, Liana. Okay. Anyway, you say you would like to listen to Yukon by Justin Bieber. All right, we could work with that. I think we've been at this for a bit. So we're going to get to the music. And when we get back, okay, let's just do one last one. One last one, and then we'll get to the music. This is coming in from Joan texting from Aba Road. And Joan says, good morning, Didi, and everyone listening. I hope we're all good. Yeah, we're all good. You say you'd like to listen to 100 Meters by Wizard Chan and Joe Boy. I've got that locked in and ready to go with for you, rather, as well as all the other songs that have been requested. We're going to go back to it. What are we starting off with? Well, since we have two requests for a Justin Bieber song, well, two different songs, but like, I think we'll start with Peaches by Justin Bieber and then run through it, and we'll have Yukon a little later. But this is Justin Bieber, Daniel Caesar. My name is Didi. You're on The Beat 99.9. Don't go anywhere. If you haven't sent your message in, we still have a bit of time so you could get to it. 0808-548-5999.

That brings us to 15 minutes to 10 a.m. We are gradually wrapping up what we're doing right now, which is you setting the playlist on Party Starter this morning. You're on the Beat 99.9. This is the Saturday Morning Cruise. What's going on? I know what's going on. You are setting the playlist and we're going to dive right back in because, like I said earlier, we are running out of time. And I do have a lot of requests here, so let's see how much we could get done before we have to wrap this up at 10. Yeah, I think so, 10. All right, hi, Didi. Good morning to you. My name is Sammy Boy, texting from Akpajo. Hi, Sammy Boy. I missed you too. I really did.

charming voice says, "You did not miss me. I don't believe you did, because you wouldn't have stayed away first. It wasn't okay." I realized they're saying it wasn't that long, but it wasn't that long, and I did kind of give heads up that I was going to be away for 2 weeks, and it was legit 2 weeks, nothing more, nothing less, 2 weeks. Anyway, I'm back now. So I was going to say you're welcome, but that doesn't quite ring through. Anyway, thank you. Thank you. I appreciate the love. You say you would like to listen to Toby by Priest. All right. I've got that locked in and ready to go for you. Hi, Didi. Good morning to you. Good morning to you, too. Fola texting from PH. Where in PH are we texting from, Fola? You can let me know that. Thank you very much. You say you want to listen to Formation by Adekunle Gold and Olamide. All right. I've got a request here from... Okay, your name isn't here. But it says, "Good morning, Didi. Happy weekend to you. I would like to listen to Belong to You by Fave." Okay, your name is Blessing, and you are texting from D-Line. Hi, Didi. This is Solo Boy texting from the GRA. Hey, Solo Boy. Good morning to you, too. You'd like to listen to Father by Kanye West. That's all right. I've got that added to the playlist for you. Hi, my name is Chizoba. I'm texting from Garrison. I would like to listen to Waste by Omale. All right. Hello, Didi. Good morning. My name is Yellow. Okay. I'm sorry, I'm not laughing. Like, is that your actual name? Like, is it, or is it like a nickname? I'd like to know, for real. Anyway, Yellow would like to listen to Wai by CK. You didn't tell me where you're texting from, Yellow, but I forgive you because your name is that interesting. But next time you text, let me know if it's your actual name and if and where you're texting from, of course. So you got me all confused. Anyway, moving on. Hi, good morning to you, Didi. My name is Precious, texting from LMA. Hello, Precious. Precious says, "I'd like to listen to Honey by Johnny Drill." And I think you mean John Legend. I think that's John Legend. How does that song go again? Honey, that's something like that. I can't remember the exact words, but I know that it goes a little like that. I've got this here, and it's coming. Ooh, Thelma. Hi, Thelma. I missed you too. I'm happy to be back. Thelma texting from on there. What did I bring? I brought joy and gladness and the peace of the Lord. That's what I brought. Anyway, you say you want to listen to Happy by Diamond Platnumz. All right. I'll see if I can find that for you and push play to it. Okay. Hello, good morning to you, Didi. Good morning to you, too. You say your name is Grace, and you are texting me from YKC. You'd like to listen to I Am by Omale. I've got that locked in and ready to go for you. I've got this here. It says, "Hey, Didi, good morning. It's Princess texting from Ibeto. I will love you to play me Do You by Boy Chase. Thanks and have a nice day." I will. You too. Hi, Didi. Good morning. My name is Silas, and I'm texting from Rumuwani. Hi, Silas. Silas, right? Oh, my God. Please. Why did I say Sinus? Another Sinus news. Silas. Anyway, you say you'd like to listen to They Love Me by Odumodu Black. All right. I've got that locked in and ready to go for you. Hi, this is Clint texting you from Romola. Can you please play Forgiveness by Asha Kerr? I absolutely can. Good morning, lovely Didi. How was your night? It was pleasant. Thank you very much. Happy Saturday. Favor from Val2PH. Hi, Favor. Favor says, please play The Vow by Ruth Ann or Where's My Husband by Ray. Thank you. You're welcome. Hi, Didi. I miss your Alex.

texting from old GRA. And Becky says, please play me Realness by Ayomath and Chike. I will. I'm trying to speed run through this because we do have a lot. We do have a lot here. Hello, please play me Ayekan by Ira Star. My name is Sienna, and I'm texting you from Garrison. All right, Sienna. Hi, Didi. Good morning to you. I hope your morning has been great. Yeah, it's always a swell time hanging out with you. So, of course, it's been absolutely amazing. Your name is Merit, and you're texting me from Aba Road. A lot of texts from Aba Road today. Shout out Aba Road, you know. Although it's a long road, so I kind of get it. Anyway, you say you would like to listen to Last Forever by Johnny Drill. All right, I've got that coming right up for you. Hi, Didi. Good morning. My name is Ruth. Texting from Fisherman Estate. Please play me Fun by Rema. I think this and is supposed to be an or, so I'm going to help you out. Or any other song by Thames. I do have Fun by Rama, so I'll push play to that for you. You're welcome. Hello to the one and only DDFPH City. Hello. Samantha texting from RSU. Hi, Samantha. Samantha says, please, can you push play to any Billie Eilish song for me? Okay. I'm thinking about the one. What's that one that's kind of sad? Well, most of her songs are sad, to be honest. I remember the one that was used in Barbie. Or maybe we'll do the other one. It's not as sad as that one. We'll figure it out, Samantha. You're welcome. Hi, Didi. This is your girl, Unama, texting from Eleka here. Hi. Of course, I missed you, even though you were a little MIA even before I went on my break. But I'm happy to have you back here. I'm happy to be back here. That makes sense, yeah? Yeah, it does. Anyway, you say you'd like to listen to 3D by Jungkook. All right, I've got that ready to go for you. Hello, good morning to you, Didi. Hello, good morning to you too. Blessing. Okay, I think I already read this one. Moving right on. Okay, my name is Ellie, and I'm texting you from Port Harcourt. Where in Port Harcourt are you texting me from, Ellie? It's important you let me know. Anyway, you say you would like to listen to Hard to Find by Chike. I feel like if I say what I want to say now, Dave will literally roll his eyes like, oh, double standards. I don't know. Like, see, unless we have like hard facts, like there's no canceling of Chike for me. I'm sorry. Except we have hard facts. Except we know for sure. Because right now, it's still just speculative. And I know you say, oh, but if it's somebody else now, excuse me, that somebody else is not Chike. Call it double standards or what you want. I don't know. But like, except we get those hard facts, I'm sorry. I'm still a fan. I'm definitely still a fan. Anywho, is this? Okay. Let's do this last one and get back to the music. Good morning, Didi. Long time. We have missed you here. I've missed you too. Temilade from Woji. And you would like to listen to Rain Dance by Dave and Thames or Birds of a Feather by Billy Eyre. That was the one. That's the one I was trying to remember earlier. Birds of a Feather. Okay. So since we're already playing Birds of a Feather for Ellie? Was it Ellie? No, Samantha. We are going to play you the first one you requested, which would be Rain Dance by Dave and Tim. So you're welcome. All right, we're going to go back to the music right now. We're starting off with some Travis Scott and Kanye West. This is Father. Enjoy it. My name is Didi. I will be right back. I don't know why I'm saying it like that, but have fun. Yeah.

That was Boy Chase, Do You. Welcome back. I was trying to remember something and I just realized that I lost that train of thought. Anyway, welcome back. This is the Saturday Morning Cruise on the Beat 99.9. We've got a little under an hour and 30.

30 minutes to go on the show. So that means we need to get, you know, we need to work out our conversation of the day as well as get into the game before we can both say goodbye to each other today. I'll be back again tomorrow, Sha. But anyway, I've got a question for you right now. Let's say you woke up, took a little nap, and then you woke up and found yourself inside the hut. And you're thinking, what's going on? And you step outside and you see, you know, people dressed like they would be dressed in maybe the 15th or the 16th century in your village. You just time traveled to your village. What's one thing you would absolutely struggle with? What is one thing? Well, you will struggle with a couple of things, to be honest. But what's the one thing you think you will not be able to deal with? Say you time travel 100 is too short. So like 500 years back into the past, and you wake up in your village, not your village, but you shall wake up somewhere. Where, well, what do you think would be the hardest thing for you to deal with? I think for me, it would be not having baths as regularly as I'm used to. I think that would be the thing for me. Because one thing I notice whenever I read books, you know, set in, I don't know, maybe like the 13th, 14th century, it's always that they could go for weeks without taking a bath, especially the people who weren't like well-to-do. They could go for months even without taking a bath. All they would do is like wash your face, wash your hands, wash your armpits, basically rub and shine. That would be what they would do and move on. And, you know, it took like a special events to get them to take a bath and whatnot. So I think for me, that's the one thing I would absolutely struggle with the most. I bring that question to you. Let your imagination run wild. I want you to think about it. If you time travel, let's even say 500 years back is not far enough. Let's now say 1,000 years back into the past. What's one thing you think you would absolutely struggle with? For some people, it could be like there's no cell phones. Like you can't use your smartphones. There's no TikTok. There's none of those things. I don't think I would struggle with that as much. You know, I think what I would really struggle with is that no bath thing. I don't know. I think it would drive me crazy. But anyway, I'd like to hear from you. Let me know what it would be for you. 0808-548-5999. Again, the number is 0808-548-5999. I've got Priest coming through with Toby. My name is Didi. I will be right back. Send your messages in.

That was Chike and IOMAF. The song is titled Realness. Brings us to 2 minutes past 11 a.m. I asked you a question. Say you just took a nap, went to bed, woke up, and you know, it's looking a little strange. It looks like you went to the beach and got in a thatch, one of those thatch huts, and you fell asleep and woke up, or you went somewhere that had that. And then you come outside and you notice that there aren't as many buildings. All you can see are like thatch houses as far as you can look, or mud houses as far as you can look. No houses as we know it now. And then maybe after a little bit of asking of questions, you know, making inquiries, you discover, okay, I may have traveled back in time, 1,000 years back in time. Think about all of the things that you would enjoy, of course. Think about all of the things that you want to enjoy more particularly. And out of all of those, which do you think you would struggle with the most? Which do you think will be the one that breaks the back of the camel? Does that make sense? I think it does. I already shared mine with you. For me, it's going to be, you know, not taking as much baths as I'm used to now. I already explained all of that. Let's get into the messages to see what you would struggle with, if you would struggle with anything at all. Yes, Didi, I would really struggle with not taking my bath regularly as I used to. I can't imagine myself staying for a day without taking a bath. That is one thing I would really struggle with. Yeah. Take care of you and have a great day ahead, Grace from D-Line. Thank you, Grace. Hey, Didi, this is Mimi. For me, it's that phone one you spoke about, too. Because the bats, if it's only washing, if it's only washing armpits and the other areas, I'm good. But my phone, no, it will drive me crazy. Yes, that's fair, I guess. Good morning, lovely Didi. I'm Fava from LTP. Hey, you've said it all, Didi, from not taking my bath as regularly as I should to no cell phones. I'll struggle with every... She says, I'm going to struggle with every single thing and they're going to hear about it. Anyway, ahead, Didi, have you started the movie? No, I had work to do yesterday, but as I get back home now, thankfully my work is done, so I'll get to watching it. I don't know why I've been a little reluctant, because I have such high hopes. I guess maybe I don't want to be disappointed, but you've said it's a great movie, so that's another recommendation. Anywho, hello Didi, this is Sammy Boy from Akpajo. I think for me it would be really nice. So imagine trees everywhere, fresh breeze, fresh food, tying wrapper on your waist without wearing any boxers, bro. The thing you've got your mind on, yeah, it's crazy. For the thing you say you will struggle with, you say it's gonna have to be not having your cell phone and social media. Okay. I would like you to let me know, though, what you would struggle with if you found yourself, you know, back in time, about 1,000 years back in time. What is one thing you think you would absolutely struggle with? Hit me up and let me know. 0808-548-5999 is the number you could text. Again, the number is 0808-548-5999. We'll be getting into game time in a teeny tiny bit, and we're playing the color game. I hope you remember it, because I'm not going to describe it again. We'll just get started, and if you get it, you get it, I guess. I've got Tenny and Olamide coming in right now. This is Zion. My name is Didi. I'll be right back.

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let's wrap up our conversation right now. I have asked you, you time travel, go back in time, a thousand years? Yeah. What's one thing you will struggle with? So far, I think we've only had two. So I said initially not taking my bath as regularly as I do now, and then not using, you know, a phone, a cell phone. I think favor stress, not using the cell phone part. But we do have a couple. And Grace said not taking a bath as well. And then I think Sammy said cell phone too. So we're going to get back to the messages and see what else has been added as we wrap it up. Hello, Didi. I'm David, my name from Artillery. I think I will struggle with... Oh, brother. David says he'll struggle that, you know, with the fact that there will be no ladies of the night. But I think, okay, well, in the village, probably not. But in certain cultures and communities, they definitely had that even back then. But why would that be your struggle, though? Like, why would that be the thing that you'd struggle with? This says, hello, Didi. Good morning to you. For me, it would be not eating the junk food I love. First off, junk food is not very good for you. But I know you know that. You know, people who love stuff, they probably have heard about the detrimental effects of it. But they're like, hey, I'm winning it and I think I'm good to go. So you probably know it's not good for you. So I'm not even going to stress that. But I guess it makes sense. Fried chicken, yeah? Oh, rotisserie chicken. I think I would, you know, that would get me as well. Don't know. Another thing would be, because I know for sure if I went back to my village, like time travel to my village, would be going to like the farm and that would be fun for me for like the first couple of days. But then after that, it'd be like, no, I want to go back now. Okay. I want to go back now. Been here, done that. I'm ready to go. Anyway, moving on to the next. Didi, please. It's not fair. Not taking a bath regularly as I used to can make me go crazy. I mean, I can stay without a phone for some time. Yeah, for some time. But not being able to take a shower can make me go crazy, like wild crazy. That girl is courageous. I admire her courage. Yeah, especially when you start to smell yourself. Oh, Lord. And then, of course, there's no deodorant. Oh my god, I mean, the mouth odor wouldn't be that bad because they had chewing sticks and all of that, cleaning the teeth. I don't know how that would have worked because I don't know. But the not taking it bath thing, that's, did you even know that soap is like a, okay, well, it's been a while since they discovered soap, but like, okay, not discovered, created, like soap was created. It's not something. Let me paint a picture for you. This, I'm talking about Europe now. I don't know how it's done in Nigeria because I haven't come across any of, or in Africa, I haven't come across any of those material. But in Europe, before they created soap, you know how they used to take a bath? They would lather your body with oil. It would be scented oil. And then they would use something like a, it's called a scraper, but it kind of, let me try to paint a picture with something that you probably know. I can't remember the name. What do you call that thing that they used to sculpt the jaw? Like a gush? Is it called a gusher? I don't know. But they would use something like to scrape the oil off their body. So that's how they took baths. And that was for like the wealthy, right? That was for, because the oils didn't come cheap. So that's how they took their bath before soap was created. And then they started taking their bath. I think it was lye first. And then, you know, they started making it more fancy and all of that. And here we are today. We have different variants, you know, different types. We're so blessed. I feel like we don't even realize it most of the time. Because I don't know. See, God is all wise. God knew that I probably wouldn't survive in that kind of, you know, environment. And that's why he brought me now. I honestly believe that. That's why he brought me now. Anyway, that's about all we have time for. We do have to get back to the music right now. But when I get back, you can call me and we can get started with the game. I said I wasn't going to describe the game or tell you about it. But love makes you do things. So the game is something we started the last time I was here, which was like 3 weeks ago. It's basically a game. I think you have, let me confirm, 15 seconds? It's 15 or 10, one of the two. And then you call in and we just have a go at it, right? Like we just go. Okay, I think it's 15 seconds. So
Okay, no, 10 seconds. Yeah, I see it now. It's 10 seconds. And you have to give me 5 correct ones. They're relatively easy stuff. So it's about a game, like it's a game of chance as well as skill, because you do have to know stuff to get it. But we'll be getting into all of that when I get back. The number you could call then is 0808-548-5999. But if you didn't catch it, don't worry. I'll give it another go when I get back, and it's time for us to get started. This is Gratitude by Asha Kerr. Enjoy it. My name is Didi. I will be right back.

0: All right, we do have to go now. Well, go, by go, I mean we do have to get into game time. And the game we're playing is the Color Game. So if you want to be a part of it, now's the time you should be calling me, literally. It's really simple. You've got 10 seconds. There's so much you could do in 10 seconds. And I think we had a winner the first time we tried this game out. Did we have a winner? No, but someone came really close. It was the last question they messed up. But anyway, if you're up for it today, call me 0808-548-5999. Again, the number is 0808-548-5999. Hello. Hello. Do I have this on? Yeah. Okay. I'm going to need you to call me back if you are able to. 0808-548-5999 is a colored game we're playing. You call me and I just, you know, list out a couple of things and I ask you what the color of those things are. And if you're able to tell me five within 10 seconds, you are a winner. Hello.
1: Hello.
0: Hi. Good morning. What's your name? Where are you calling from?
1: I'm Alex.
0: Alex, all right. You usually do win the games. Let's see if this one is going to be one of the games that you, you know, win and have under your belt. Are you ready to go? Oh, no. I didn't say oh, no, like that. Call me back if you can, Alex, and let's get into it proper. 0808-548-5999 is the number you can call. So I'd ask you, it's kind of like rapid fire style, kind of how we did, what's that game we used to do? Quick trivia, right? So it's questions back to back to back to back to back. There's no time to, you know, dilly-dally. You have to give me the answers as quickly as you can so you can get the five within the 10 seconds that we've set aside for this. So yeah, it could be something like, what color is the sky? What color is, I'm trying not to give away any of the questions I do have here. What color is... can't remember. What color is a banana? What color is, you know, that's basically how it goes. If you could get five in 10 seconds, you are a winner. Hello. Hello. Hello. Okay. Call me back if you can. 0808-548-5999. I think we'll take a breather. And when we get back, we'll try this again, even though we're running out of time. Okay, one song, and then we'll get back and try this again before I have to say goodbye. This is High Class, Ice Prince, and Niniola. My name is Dee Dee. You're on the beat.

0: All right, we're back and ready to get into it. 0808-548-5999 is the number you should be calling right now if you want to be a part of Game Time. We're wrapping up the show in a little under 14, well, just about 14 minutes. And we do need to at least get one decent call before I go. Hello. Okay, Alex, are you ready to go now?
1: Yes.
0: All right, let's have a go at it. Alex, are you ready? Yes. Alex? Alex?
1: Hello?
0: Yeah, can you hear me? You kind of went silent. Are you ready to go?
1: Yes.
0: Okay. Your time starts right now. Wait. Right now. What color is a banana?
1: Yellow.
0: What color is a sunflower?
1: Yay.
0: Sunflower. A sunflower. What color is it? Wait, yellow. Are we sure that's the time? Let's start again and give it 15 seconds because I think that time is too short. Ready to go again?
1: Yes.
0: Okay. What color is a banana?
1: Yellow.
0: What color is a sunflower?
1: Yellow.
0: What color is hibiscus?
1: Red.
0: It's purple, but I'll give you that. What color is... Oh, no, man, no. Alex, I was willing to let that go. Anyway, thank you for trying, I guess. 0808-548-5999 is the number that you can call right now if you want to play the game. 080. Okay, hello. And that dropped. All right, let's try this. Hello.
2: Hello.
0: Hi, good morning. What's your name? Where are you calling from?
2: Hello, my name is Bihombo.
0: Your name is what?
2: My name is Bihombo.
0: Okay, I didn't quite get your name. Can you say that again?
2: Hello?
0: What did you say your name is?
2: Yeah, my name is Frank.
0: Francis. All right, Francis. Where are you calling from?
2: I'm calling from Obunabali.
0: I think I heard Obunabali. Hopefully we can do this. Francis, are you ready to go?
2: Yes.
0: All right, Francis. Your time starts right... Wait, let me restart the timer because I think it will already... Why am I all over the place today? Give me a minute. All right, Francis, your time starts right now. What color is butter?
2: What color is...
0: Butter that you eat with bread, or that you put on bread.
2: Yellow.
0: What color is coal? Charcoal.
2: Black.
0: What color is an orange? We need to pick up the pace.
2: Yellow.
0: An orange?
2: Orange. Green.
0: Took you long enough. Yellow, orange, green. I guess you could find variations of those. I don't know. But that is time up, Francis. Thank you for trying, though. Better luck to you next time. See, this is rapid fire. I'm holding up my part of the bargain. I'm going to give it rapid fire to you, right? Like, I'm going to go back to back to back to back to back. You have to give me the responses quick enough so that we can get 5 in 20. Does that make sense? I think it makes sense. Hello. Hello? Okay, I guess you'll be calling me back then. 0808-548-5999. Maybe two more calls before I say goodbye. Can we do that? I think we can. Hello? Hello? Don't waste my hello. Hello, are you there? I guess it's gonna be Namago. Let's try this one. Hello?
3: Hello.
0: Hello. Good morning. What's your name? Where are you calling from?
3: My name is Samo, and I'm calling from Samo.
0: Say that again, please.
3: Hello.
0: What did you say your name is? I didn't catch your name.
3: I said my name is Samo, and I'm calling from Gumba.
0: Okay, Samuel. All right, let's go, Samuel. Are you ready? All right, Samuel, your time starts right about now. Yeah. What color is a banana?
3: What color is a banana?
0: Yeah, yellow. What color is a panda? The animal.
3: What color is what?
0: Panda. There are two colors. Anyone you give me is fine.
3: I can't hear you.
0: Oh. Okay. I guess you have to call me back then. It's okay. We got it. The time is... Are we sure that... Okay, I think it's the way I'm getting the response back. That seems to be the problem. Anyway, let's do one more. One more before I say goodbye. 0808-548-5999 is the number you should be calling right now. Lucky last caller. Who's it going to be? 0808-548-5999. Hello? Hello? Is it the same number? Let me know if to... Well, I don't know now if it's like a network thing. Let me know, go and blacklist it. And then, anyway, let's try this one instead. Hello?
4: Hello.
0: Hi, good morning. What's your name? Where are you calling from?
4: My name is Michael.

0: I feel like we need to get a better hang of the game, but I like it. It's a whole lot of fun for me. I hope it is for you. I say one more. Okay, let's do. We have about 8 minutes until, well, seven now. Let's try one more. Hello.
1: Hello.
0: Hello. Good morning. What's your name? Where are you calling from?
1: My name is Francis. Calling from Obula Valley.
0: Francis, you're calling back. You want to have another go?
1: Yes.
0: Okay. Let's see, Francis. Your time starts right now. What color is the sky?
1: Sky. Blue.
0: What color is fufu? What?
1: What color is what?
0: Fufu. What color is fufu?
1: Fufu, white.
0: What color is a kiwi?
1: Yeah?
0: A kiwi is a fruit. What color is it? But that's time up, by the way. Am I sure? Am I? Thank you for trying again, Francis. Your persistence should be studied and applauded. Unfortunately, we're not giving away any prize for persistence today. This is where we're going to draw the curtain. I'm getting another call. Should we? Maybe. Hello.
2: Hello.
0: Yeah. Hi. Good morning. Hello. What's your name? Where are you calling from?
2: My name is Sharon. I'm calling from Abba, George.
0: All right. Sharon, are you ready to go?
2: Yes.
0: Okay, Sharon. Your time starts right. Hey. How could you do that to me? How could you do that to me? Anyway, I guess that's my cue to sign out. Thank you very, very, very much for doing this with me. I had such a swell time and such a sweet welcome back. I love you too. I'm going to have to go now, but don't worry. You are in the best hands. Your afternoon is going to be perfect. Just keep your dial locked right here on the Beat 99.9, and I can guarantee you'll have a great time. I'll see you again tomorrow afternoon on the Sunday afternoon show, where you get to set the playlist for 5 whole hours. It's always a lot of fun, so you don't want to miss out on any part of it. You can follow us on social media. We are at the Beat 999PH. You can catch me at DD_XII. Au revoir. Sayonara. Catch you later. Be good. I was going to say, or not again, but like, no, be good. Be good. Goodbye.

0: Second City, here we go. One of the biggest comedy shows of the year is back. 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

You know the meaning of the song, then you know what I'm on about. That is to say that, do you know how many people have come and gone in this very world? And that's a great song, by the way, coming from no other but Kayode. Yeah, his name is Kayode. And this right here is a Saturday afternoon show. Hi, good afternoon. How are you doing? Hope you're good. Hope you're fine. Hope you're having an amazing and a wonderful, you know, Saturday. I don't know if you are, but for me, y'all, man, I told y'all I was going out last night. And big ups to, so somebody actually reached out to me, you know, on Instagram and be like, hey, Ma, I heard you partying. And I'm like, dude, so you actually did reach out. Yeah, he said I shouldn't mention his name, but hey, big ups to you anyways. Big ups. All right.

So it's Saturday, and trust me, my Saturday was really, really amazing. My Friday, rather, was really amazing. It was a blast. Like, I was awake till, like, what? I got home around 3:30 a.m.-ish, and I'm like, oh, my God. Really, really, oh, my God, because it was crazily amazing. I kid you not, yeah? So that's why I tell people, you see, go out and have fun. If you can, have fun. Like, have a lot of it, all right? Have a lot of it, all right? So now here's where we get more fun right on radio. All right, do also let me know what or who that special person is and when they had their birthday in the course of the week. Tell me, oh, my sister had his birthday, or my brother has had his birthday, or my friend had their birthday during the course of the week, and tell me what song you want to hear. The number 008-548-5999. Okay, 008-548-5999. All right, stick around, don't go away. My name is Mal, and this right here is the Heartbeat of Pawtucket, the Beat 99.9. Don't go away.

tuned in and logged on to the Hot Beat of Patak at the Beat 9.9. My name is Mal. Great song, Propeller. Day 5, Dave and Benton, right on here. Now, big ups to you that have sent in your messages. Thank you very, very much. Really do appreciate each and every one of you. But if you haven't, well, it's very easy. Do also let me know who the special person is and why you're celebrating the person, and tell me what song you want to hear. Right, it's Saturday. I don't know, probably you're doing chores or you're doing one or two things and you're listening to me right now. Yeah, do well to just let me know. The number 0808-548-5999. Okay, 0808-548-5999. Just let me know who the special person is, when they had their birthday, and tell me what song you want to hear. All right, it's that simple. Let's go back to great music. My name is Mal.

called Ghost Town as the title. My name is Ma, and this is the Beat 989. Big ups to each and every one of you that's sending your messages. Thank you very, very much. All right, and yeah, let's dive here to your messages. I've got this one here, and this person says, good afternoon, Ma. I wish I were you, the headphone at the club. Oh, yesterday? Oh, yo, man, it was really fun. I'm not gonna lie. And it says, I want to say happy birthday to my friend. Her birthday was on Tuesday. Please play for her. I am by Omalay. Okay. I'll be sure to push play to that for you. Another one says, good day, Mal. Party man. Oh, my brother. He says, party man. he says, please play for my friend Ashake Forgiveness. That's his favorite tune right now. His birthday was on the 14th of May. Okay, that was like 2 days ago. All right, I'll be sure to push play to that for your friend. And that one says, good afternoon, sir. Okay, it's Mal. All right, Mal is fine. Sir is well and beyond. I'm just saying, boy. I mean, come on, yeah. Come on. Okay, and this person says, good afternoon, sir. I am texting from Rumo Ikini. I would love to listen to Man to Man by Dremel and, okay, Money Constant by Wizkid and DJ Tunes. My birthday was yesterday, by the way. Okay. Happy belated birthday, brother or sister. Yeah. Can we come in the number? 0808-548-5999. Okay. 0808-548-5999. That's the number. Let me know who the special person is and when they had their birthday and tell me whatever song you want me to play for you. Okay. My name is Mal. This is a Beat 99.9. And let's go back to great music.

Yeah.

Sami Zayn, Hell That's One, Die For Me. Can you? I don't know if you can. I don't know if I can die for anybody at this point, yeah? Hi, still the heartbeat of Frank at a beat 9939. Let's go down to your messages. I've got some here. This one says, okay, forgive me. This one says, hey, Mal, good afternoon. First time texting. Hi, how you doing? And I must say, I love your voice. Oh, my God. Come on, yeah. I thought we've probably moved on from this. I love your voice. Success texting from Elekaya. Yesterday was my friend's mom's birthday. Own Mama G. I would like you to play Chanel by Tyler. Okay. Thank you. I'll see what I can do by your request. Right. And this one says, hey, Mal, it's Princess texting from Ibeta. Actually, my friend's birthday was on the 10th of this month. I would like you to wish him a happy birthday, and I would like for you to play for him. Do you buy Boy Chase? All right, no problem. I'll be sure to push play to that as well. Another one here says, good day, Mal. I want to say happy birthday to myself. Okay, my birthday was on Tuesday, and as a Port Harcourt boy, please play Port Harcourt Boy by Duncan Mighty and Dan Daisy. All right, no problem. I'll be sure to push play to that for you as well. Okay, keep it coming. The number 0808-548-5999. Okay, 0808-548-5999. All right, let me know when you had your birthday and tell me what song you would love to hear. My name is Malz, the Beat 9999. Don't go nowhere, don't touch your dial.

Flag it out. Yes, I can't believe 2 hours have already passed by so quickly. But this was just a little introduction for what's to come. More pressure. My name is Leke. It's the Ikiti Sound. You know, I beg no vex. Mr. Drum Money. We're here on the beat 99.9. Cracking open the rave music. You can always catch me as well on a Wednesday on the beat London 103.6, doing another 2 hours of midweek pressure. Let's say a big thank you to the whole team, both in Niger and the UK. It takes a village.

Thank you. Hear it from us now. As this thing continues to build and grow, we'll be here documenting it. We'll be here as the soundtrack each and every week. Come on. Locked into a groove here. We'll have some guest mixes, of course. Interviews, of course. We'll be outside broadcasting, of course, of course. On locationing. And showing you who's the new talent.

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It's me, Leke Kitty Sound, the ADM show.

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But the home of electronic music is the ADM show, the African Dance Music Show, 6 to 8 p.m. Still grooving. It's our maiden event, maiden show. Best time winging. Break bottle on the side of the ship. We're off and sailing. Keeping it deep and heavy. Oh yeah.

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really do not pray for heartbreaks, but if it tends to happen, well, it is what it is. There's the heartbeat of Fadak at the Beat 99.9 FM. Great song, last heartbreak song. Ira Star and Give You On right on there. And trust me, the weather is looking like it wants to rain. And Chelsea is yet to even get a goal against Manchester City. And same with Manchester City as well. How are you doing? Hope you're good. Hope you're fine. Now, in no time, I'll be giving you quick stories or things that you probably missed during the course of the week that you didn't have an idea of, and I'll bring that to your notice. All right, so stick around. Great songs, line up your listening pleasure right on here on a Beat 99.9. Yeah. Yeah, his own song I find funny because, yeah, there's a comedian on the song. Yeah. So stick around. My name is Miles. This is a Beat 99.9.

Hey, yo, Preacher King, Zafa, how you doing? 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I be wait, I will hear the song from the beginning to the end, hoping say I go hear my name. I don't hear anything. And I may feature you for my last album.

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What if it that? 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Who be find me up to the last year? Who in be? Who in be? We'll talk later. Yeah.

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I'm gonna get your money. I'm gonna get your money. I'm gonna get your money. I'm gonna get your money. I'm gonna get your money. I'm gonna get your money. I'm gonna get your money. I'm gonna get your money. I'm gonna get your money. I'm gonna get your money. I'm gonna get your money. I'm gonna get your money. I'm gonna get your money. I'm gonna get your money. I'm gonna get your money. I'm gonna get your money. I'm gonna get your money. I'm gonna get your money. I'm gonna get your money. I'm gonna get your money. I'm gonna get your money. I'm gonna get your money. I'm gonna get your money. I'm gonna get your money. I'm gonna get your money. I'm gonna get your money. I'm gonna get your money. I'm gonna get your money. I'm gonna get your money. I'm gonna get your money. I'm gonna get your money. I'm gonna get your money. I'm gonna get your money. I'm gonna get your money. I'm gonna get your money. I'm gonna get your money. I'm gonna get your money. I'm gonna get your

0: 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The acceptance list opens Monday, 13th of April 2026 and closes on Wednesday, 20th of May 2026. 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

It's the Browns in a Picanto, right on here on the Beat 99.9. Big ups to each and every one of you that has been part of the show from talk about 12 till this hour. Thank you very, very, very much. All right, you can do want to follow us on all our social media platforms. 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All right, my name is Malachi, but yeah, you can call me Mal, and you can follow me as well. I'm Mal, M-A-R-L _ on the bit. Till I come your way again on the Drive Time Show on Monday. Stay blessed, and also drive carefully. All right, good night.

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0: 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You have work, you dey dance till 18. The world to succeed. Today, your hard work go pay. 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Hero Lagapierre. Drink responsibly. Not persons under the age of 18. Every day, hero dey rise. You know dey back down. You sabi your work well, well. You dey ginger others to succeed. One day, your hard work go pay. Because the sun rises for you. Hero Lagapierre. Drink responsibly. Not for persons under the age of 18. Every day, hero dey rise. You know dey back down. You sabi your work well, well. Ginger it go dey. Rises for under the age of 18. Every day, hero dey rise. You know dey back down. Sabi your well, well. Ginger others succeed. One, your hard will pay. Because the sun rise for you. You know back down. Sabi your well, well. Your happy the sun rise. Hero Lagapierre. Drink responsibly. Not for persons under the age of 18. Every day, hero dey rise. You know dey back down. You sabi your work well, well. You dey ginger others to succeed. One day, your hard work will pay. Because the sun rises for you. Hero Lagapierre. Drink responsibly. Not for persons under the age of 18.
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I'm gonna tell you.